0: Now, if you want to check out what times those films are on, then you can head to bfbs.com/TV, and the listings are all on there. And also, let's not forget that talking about your TV listings on Saturday, it is the Inter-Services Rugby that's going to be shown on BFBS TV if you are watching overseas. Mark Ambor is next. 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

the Hall of Thoughts with John Oates and Beef Beats, the Forces Station. Now, I was just mentioning about the Falcons, and for this weekend, if you would like to pop anywhere, maybe into Stanley, you can get yourself a welfare vehicle and go out and about on a bit of a bimble or something. Don't forget to give them a shout, 6364, or pop into the JFLU HQ, that's opposite the Med Centre, to book your vehicle.

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When the crowd say ball, selector. 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
1: 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Happy Wednesday to ya. Joe, it's Totally Connected. Cheers for your company today, wherever you are in the Forces world. Afternoon, if you get us on ops today, hope you're keeping well and safe. Hello, if you're in Cyprus this afternoon, maybe in Germany.

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0: When the Sun Goes Down, the Arctic Monkeys, and that's on BFBS, of course, the station. 6 minutes past seven on this Wednesday, 13th of May. Thank you so much for joining me. It is Wednesday the 13th, and it is good to have your company as we get into a whole bunch of tunes, a bit of chat, and also Force of Story competition, BFBS Rewind. It's all in there. I'm Melissa, Canada and Belize Breakfast, and we do need to have a little look at that weather.
1: BFBS weather.
0: Let's start down in Belize, where I know things are fairly consistent. Hot, but consistent. Currently, a lovely 23 degrees in Belize. And then for this afternoon, that's going to go up 10 degrees to 33 with a real feel of 40. Sunshine and very warm. And then a max UV index today of 13. Low for Price Barracks will be 24. And then into Thursday, mostly sunny and hot. High of 33 with a real feel of 40. And very, very warm. Then here on the prairies, well, we're going to get a whole lot of everything. Currently quite pleasant out, 13 degrees, a few clouds. And it is, of course, coming up to the Canada's May long weekend. So you definitely know the weather is going to be all over the place. For today, we're going to see a high of 28, mostly cloudy skies. And then this evening, the showers will start overnight down to 9. Quite a bit of rain expected overnight, 10 to 15 millimeters. And then for Thursday, a high of 16, 5 to 10 millimeters of rain, but very windy. Wind gusts up to 75 kilometers per hour. So just be aware of that. And we are under a special weather statement for here in southeastern Alberta. Strong, potentially damaging winds expected in Alberta on Thursday. A strong low pressure system will move through the area, and damaging winds. There are parts, even here in eastern Alberta, 100 kilometer per hour winds. So just be aware of that, and lots of rainfall expected. Be careful out there. We have Tom Grennan next. This is Shadowboxing.

Tom Grennan and Shadowboxing. That is on BFBS for station 11 minutes past 7. And it is Canada and Belize Breakfast. I do believe this morning that half 7, there will be some softball happening here in Ralston at the Bald Diamond for military members. So if you'd like to turn up for that for a bit of PT session, half 7, the softball team and will be meeting to practice on the Bald Diamond. And you can get in a little bit of PT before you head into work. This one is Mabel.

0: He is Paul Brandt, an Alberta treasure, originally from around the Calgary area. He used to be a pediatric nurse at the Calgary Children's Hospital and then decided that as much as he loved his job, he really loved to be a country music artist. And he's one of the Canada's very best, but he does give back to the Children's Hospital continuously. So just a national treasure. That is Paul Brandt on BFBS, the Force of Station. 19 minutes past 7. This is Alex Warren.
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Troy Sivan and Rush, and it is on BFB, that's the Forces Station. I'm Melissa, 25 minutes past 7, and we're on to a Wednesday already. I know time seems to be going by ultra fast, and this week is just going by in a bit of a blur. Now, just a little announcement. If you watch television, BFBS television, via the cable service here in Ralston, and it's one where you plug it into your TV, you get 10 channels. They're all 134-1-2-3, etc. That service, as of today, will be turned off due to the fact that it is a very old system, 25 years old, and we no longer can support it. It runs on Windows XP, which came out in 2001. So there gives you a bit of an idea about how old it is. And as of today, we will be turning it off. So that is the cable service television service here in Ralston Village and up on camp as well. It will no longer work after today. Apologies, but unfortunately we are moving with the times and no longer can support this form of television here in the village. Talk of the town, this is Fred again.

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5: 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It is a brand new one from him. We featured this as our fresh new music, our first play Friday last week, but it is on fresh new music this week. Coming off, of course, his album that is, what is the album called? Kiss All the Time, Disco Occasionally. And that is out now. This one is Harry Styles, Dance No More. 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
6: I got

They are magnificent. Foo Fighters, Best of You on BFBS, the Forces Station. Going in a completely opposite direction, K-pop next, BTS.

for the dive. BTS and Swim, that's one of their new tunes. They are Korean boy band, but they're all now getting up in there in age. So I don't know if we can call them boys anymore. Korean man band, something like that. Paramore running out of time. Well, we are definitely running out of time here for 7 o'clock. We do have Forces News coming up pretty quick.

Kickstarts, that's from Example, and it is on BFBS Forces Station. Canada and Bully's Breakfast, 6 minutes past eight here on this Wednesday, 13th of May. Great to have your company, and we are looking at not too bad of a day, but things are going to be changing, at least here on the prairies. We have plenty of tunes, a bit of chat, and a competition to get into for this morning, but let's look at that weather. BFBS Weather. Here in Alberta, what do we got? It is under a special weather statement for the next kind of 48 hours. Strong, potentially damaging winds are expected in Alberta on Thursday. And there's going to be rain and wind gusts up to 80 to 100 kilometers per hour are expected through parts of central and eastern Alberta. And they will weaken off later onto Thursday night. But there will also be a significant amount of rainfall as well, upwards of 30 millimeters possible by Friday morning. And temperatures here in Alberta, Ralston at the moment, currently 15 degrees, partly cloudy, feels like 14. And then for this afternoon, a high of 28. Rain starting tonight, 10 to 15 millimeters of rain, a low down to 9. Tomorrow, more rain expected. Thursday, a high of 16. And very windy for tomorrow. So just bear that in mind. Also, the Ralston School Sports Day, which was meant to happen tomorrow, has been moved to Tuesday, the 19th of May, because tomorrow's weather is just going to be too much to have a sports day for the kids. We've got, down in Belize, currently 26 degrees, warming up there. Today's high will be 33 with a real feel of 40, max UV index of 13, sunshine and very warm. Tonight's low down to 24, and then Thursday, mostly sunny and hot, and a high of 33 with a real feel of 40.

from Bruno Mars. That's one of his new ones, I Just Might, on BFBS, the Forces Station. I'm Melissa, and it is 11 minutes past 8 here on this Canada and Belize breakfast for a Wednesday. We're into the midweek, and from here, downward slide into the weekend. It is a long weekend here in Alberta. It is the May long weekend, Victoria Day, celebrating Queen Victoria on Monday. So you're going to probably expect there to be some closures and different hours for things. And the May long weekend is always a bit of contentious, because it's generally the final weekend that at the higher elevations you will see snow over the weekend, and it's pretty much guaranteed. And looking forward at the weather here for the week, yeah, it is Saturday, Friday a high of 16, mix of sun and clouds, Saturday 12 with rain, 11 a chance of a snow shower in the morning, and then mainly cloudy into the afternoon, high of 11, and then sunshine back but not very warm on May long day, that's 14. So just looking at this weather, thinking that typical May long weekend, we're going to get some snow.

Sophie Simmons and Love Turns Lonely. This is always a problem. Sally, when the wine runs out, it is role model.

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Fisher and Tones and I with Favor. That's on BFBS Force Station. Forces 24 coming up after this one from the White Stripes.

0: UK is to deploy drones, Typhoon jets and HMS Dragon as part of a 40-nation mission to protect shipping in the Strait of Hormuz. At a virtual summit of 40 defence ministers, Defence Secretary John Healey said the mission will strengthen the confidence of commercial shipping and reduce the burden of the US-Iran conflict on people at home. Chinook crews from 1310 flight are starting wildfire season in Cyprus after declaring initial operating capability. 27 squadron have been practicing aerial firefighting at RAF Akrotiri and are ready to support the Republic of Cyprus throughout the summer. Will Hollis has more.
1: The Chinooks are back in Cyprus for a second year, ready to fly at short notice. Officer commanding 1310 flight, squadron leader Joel Babbage.
2: From sunrise to sunset, we hold a readiness state of 60 minutes notice to get airborne with the bucket and depart the airfield en route to a fire. The crews and the engineers are all within 10 minutes of their workplace, so they can get to the aircraft and get it started within about 20 minutes in order to prep the bucket and get away from the airfield.
1: Wildfire is a big problem on the island. The heavy lift helicopters proved their worth last year, dropping 450 tonnes of water on the biggest wildfire in Cyprus for a generation from RAF Akrotiri.
2: It was actually quite difficult flying. A lot of people think it's quite straightforward, but when you're actually in the thick of it with other assets airborne, a lot of smoke, it can be quite tough.
1: Engineers like AS1 tech Nathan Campbell from 27 Squadron work day and night maintaining the helicopters.
3: First couple of days were a bit tough getting the new lads and including myself used to the new bucket technique, and then once we got it in, it's smooth sailing.
1: The Chinooks are filling a gap between the incoming Jupiter H145 and the retired Puma. Squadron leader Joel Babbage.
2: It's really good to be out here to support the Republic of Cyprus and the other assets they have on island, as well as the sovereign base areas themselves.
1: 1310 flight will be on standby all summer, when temperatures across the island regularly pass 40 degrees Celsius. Will Hollis, BFBS Forces News, RAF Akrotiri.
0: The UK Armed Forces Rugby League team will play their first match in this season's President's Cup tonight. They take on the GB Teachers. Half of the 18-man squad come from the Royal Navy, six from the RAF and three from the Army. John Knighton looks ahead.
4: Recent history has presented the UCAF versus England students as a deciding fixture, but this year it's the GB Teachers who could win their first ever President's Cup after a convincing 34-10 win over the students in the opening game. But it's UCAF who stand against them in a much-anticipated clash at Gould's Victoria Pleasure Grounds tonight. We've live coverage on our Forces News YouTube channel and BFBS TV for overseas viewers, with a kick-off at 7:30 UK time.
0: And that's the latest. I'm Verity Gear.

like it. And apparently nothing on BFBS before the station. It is a Wednesday. And what do we got on the go? There's yoga this this afternoon, starting at lunchtime at the Recreation Center. I might go. I keep saying this. And Vicky always comes in all ready for yoga. And thankfully, she doesn't guilt trip me when I'm like, maybe next week. Maybe this week will be my week to go to yoga. Also, don't forget that there is multi-sports with PSP on Wednesdays for ages 5 through to 16. Under 18 to be accompanied by adult, but they try out different sports, tennis, basketball, volleyball, and more. A new sport every week, and that runs from 4 till 5 on Wednesdays at the Rec Center.

0: Breakfast.
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from Lizzo. That is Juice. It's on BFBS, the Forces station. We've got a Forces story coming up after Sienna Spyro.

0: Josh Ross and Trouble on BFBS, Forces Station. Forces News reporter Hannah King has been covering a story about women's body armor. She told George Ryland why having body armor designed for men is an issue.
1: The problem with body armor, crucially, that doesn't fit, is it's got gaps. And when you're talking about body armor, if there's gaps in it, people can shoot those gaps.
2: And has anything changed over the years at all with this?
1: Yeah. Things have changed. It has got better. So the carrier, which is the bit that you wear, waistcoat bit that all the body armour goes into, they have kind of tailored that a bit so it fits women a bit better. They have made curved plates before to go over your chest, but not available to our British service women. But what this company have done is gone a step further and really tailored this body armor, because women are all different shapes and sizes, right? So you might have big boobs and a tiny body, or vice versa. And so you can't just have small, medium, large. That doesn't work.
2: It's not a Barbie situation.
1: It's not a Barbie situation, no. I had no idea that women were less well protected than men when wearing body armor.
2: You actually tried it on, didn't you?
1: Oh, yes. And it was so comfortable.
2: Because probably quite a few of us have worn body armour a little bit. Like when I was out in Afghanistan, I didn't really think about it at the time. I mainly just sort of had to carry it around with me. But I presume going from something like that to something that was actually tailored, huge difference.
1: Huge. It's really light, but also you can move in it. I haven't tried to shoot in body armour before, but a lot of women will have done. And one thing they've said is you can't, because men's body armour is wide, you can't lift your arms above your shoulders. So, and you can't get into all these positions. The ladies at this company that have designed it were explaining a lot of women just can't get into the prone shooting position. They can't get into a pistol grip. They're so restricted by this bulky body armour that is designed for a man that they can't do their job.
2: There was a really interesting statistic in the video about the difference that it makes.
1: Yes, so they believe it will increase protection of a woman by 11%.
2: That's huge.
1: Really huge, you know? I mean, when we're talking about being shot at, that's really quite important, isn't it?
2: Yeah, this is life or death stuff.
1: Mm-hmm.
2: And when might this kind of kit actually be worn by our forces?
1: Yeah, that's the $50 million question,
2: right,
1: isn't it, George? Yeah. This company that I visited, they have been making 2,000 sets that the MOD have purchased to send to Ukraine, to women on the front line, which is obviously really important, and they are, you know, very worthy recipients. Our British service women, I contacted the MOD, quite a complicated answer back. Essentially, they are replacing the current one size flat ballistic plate that is in body armour in 2028. They are replacing that with different sizes, but they'll still be flat. So that doesn't really get over the gap situation. They did then go on to say that they have initiated a geometric body program, basically looking at curves. So women. and they thought that could deliver from 2029. Sounds hopeful. For in a few years' time, we might actually see body armour that is curved, which is the crucial point.
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0: JLS and everybody in love on BFBS, of course, the station. Hopefully you're having yourself a lovely day. I'm Melissa. It is the Canada and Bullies Breakfast. It's on a Wednesday, 13th of May, 6 minutes past nine, and it is not looking to be too bad. We've got some fairly decent weather, both here and in Belize, for at least today, but things are about to change.
1: 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Weather.
0: Belize, well, currently a very warm day on the forecast, plenty of sunshine. Currently 27, and going to be a high of 33 with a real feel of 40. Max UV index today of 13. And then tonight's low down to 24. Not very cool, but at least a little bit of reprieve from the heat. And then tomorrow, mostly sunny and hot, possibility of dehydration and heat stroke if you are doing strenuous activities, a real feel of 40, and just lots of sunshine for tomorrow down in Belize. Here, well, things not quite as warm, but it is shaping up to be not too bad. Already 19 degrees outside and partly cloudy skies for this afternoon, a high of 28. And then overnight, unfortunately, the rain will start. 9 degrees is the low, 10 to 15 millimeters of rain. Tomorrow, it's going to be 5 to 10 millimeters in the morning and another 5 to 10 millimeters into the afternoon of rain. And very windy, a high of 16. So if you have things in your garden that you don't want to be chasing across the province, I would take today to get them put away and everything ready for tomorrow's storm. We are under a special weather statement. Music coming up, Jason Derulo, the Bare Naked Ladies, and this is Dasha.

Sasha Austin on BFBS, bringing a bit of country music to your life. We do have some more country music coming up with some Canadian tunes. We also got BFBS Rewind, and it is Wednesday, and that is a great opportunity if you

to and want to sing, and you don't have to have any experience or read music. It's all for fun. So they would love to see you down at the community center basement with the choir tonight at 6:45. It's been-

making up for the time. James Barker Band featuring Dalton Dover. And there you go. It is 17 minutes past nine on this Wednesday. Great to have your company here. And we're going to do some Jason Derulo.

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8: Back to the hits. 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Back to the music.

Bella Kay, I love it, I love it, I love it. We do have BFBS Rewind coming up the last 20 minutes of the Canada and Belize Breakfast. We've got plenty of tunes, though, still. This one's Sagala and Talia Mar. Stay the-

0: Hernandez and In My Blood. What time do you think the munchies hit the hardest? For me, pretty much 24/7. But according to science, it is 3:42 in the afternoon. A survey of 5,000 people found that people average 2 cravings a day, with more about 1 in 4 feeling them even more often. And when they strike, patience is short. 57% said they can't last more than an hour without giving in, and 21% cave within 15 minutes. Comfort food leads the way, followed by fried and salty foods, and with pizzas, burgers, fries, tacos, fried chicken topping the list overall. And they say they prefer to satisfy cravings at home rather than ordering takeout, and many say those urges even shape their grocery lists. So nearly half has spent over an hour cooking a complex meal just to satisfy a craving. And I suppose it all depends on how you define craving, opposed to just being hungry all the time. And I do feel it's almost time for my midday brunch, breakfast, lunch altogether. But by law, 3:42 p.m. is officially snack o'clock now.
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But first, it is Scouting for Girls.

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0: Crazy in Love, 16 minutes to 10. And it is, of course, BFBS Rewind as we wrap up the Canada and Belize breakfast for this Wednesday. And all these tunes come from one certain year. Do you know what year they are from? Obviously not going too far back, but maybe a bit further back than you think with some Beyonce. Next is Evanescence and Bring Me to Life.
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one of those moody, sort of slightly emo, well, actually a lot emo evanescence, Bring Me to Life, and that is on BFBS, of course, the station here during BFBS Rewind. This one is not emo. It is Sean Paul, Get Busy. Shake.

Junior Senior, Move Your Feet. It is BFBS Rewind. Great tune there. And 2003. Yeah, my mind is a little bit trying to wrap my head around that. That Beyonce song is from 2003, making it 23 years old. Fair question to ask how Beyonce looks like the same as she did 23 years ago. I'm just going to put that out as a bit of conspiracy theory that she may perhaps is an alien. Who knows? We are wrapping things up, though. Thank you so much for your company here on the Canada and Belize Breakfast. Be back tomorrow. George Ryland, I do believe, is in. And then this afternoon, we've got Jack Miles. Take care. Have yourself a good Wednesday.

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0: Excuse me, can I please talk to you for a minute?
1: You can, but can I just do this first, and then I'll get back to you. Destiny's Child there, alongside Brandy, 99 Souls. The girl is mine. Hello, welcome. This is BFBS. Forces Station for Wednesday afternoon. Look at that, it's just gone midday already. And it's Jack Miles here with you. I am not a massive petrol head. Cars aren't really my thing, but I was feeling a little bit nostalgic the other day. And I went down a little bit of a rabbit hole. And I was looking on eBay for my first car. So what was the first car that you had after you passed your test? Mine was a Toyota Yaris. And even though I grew up in the era where we did have CDs, my car didn't have a CD player in it. It still had a tape deck in it, which I kind of loved. So like proper retro vibes. It was like an early noughties Yaris, and I was having a little look on eBay just to see if there are any available now. And I found one. I'm slightly fascinated by this, and this is the reason why I'm telling you about it is because right there is a car here, a Toyota Yaris from 1999, and honestly, the inside of it looks like it's never been driven. It is pristine. It is like a time capsule. I then checked the MOT history of it, and it said that it passed. But the one of the things to watch is that the front tyres are 16 years old and the rear tyres are 18 years old. The thing has never been driven, basically. It's done like 30,000 miles from like 1999. I don't understand how people are able to do this, like keep something in such pristine condition, because my car is like a shed. Honestly, I will have it like something new and clean. It will last for about 10 minutes before I've managed to ruin it. Are you like this? Or are you one of these people who can keep stuff clean? Like, for example, if I get my... I bought myself a new T-shirt the other day. Like a nice white T-shirt. Put it on for the first time. Within 5 minutes, I'd spilt something down it. I'm just one of those people. What about you? Are you able to keep stuff pristine and clean or not? Anyway, I'm slightly fascinated by this. I want to know the backstory to it. And one of my new favourite tunes around at the minute, this is Milky.

Oh, I love the guitars in that tune. That is James Blonde, and that is Say What You Want. This is a bit of fun. Coming up at the end of this month, there is a Mario Kart tournament. It's happening at the Dube. So it's a free family Mario Kart tournament, also a quiz night afterwards. I'm useless at Mario Kart. It's all the lobbing out of bananas and all that kind of gubbins. I do think that actually Formula One, the actual real Formula One, would be a lot more fun if they could have the rules of Mario Kart. MD's Puck Stop also going to be open offering food. So it should be a right old village knees up, really. Tournament and quiz starts at 6:30. Bar going to be opening the Dube for drinks and all the rest of it. And as I said, MD's Puck Stop doing a bit of food from 5:30. That's happening Friday, 29th of May. Is Clean Bandit and Drive.

Vocals on this was done by Wes. Do you remember Wes? Off of Love Island, Wes Nelson. That was, he did the vocals on that tune. Kind of disappeared a bit now, hasn't he? Wednesday, we are halfway through the week. Always nice just to mark that. It is BFBS, the Forces Station, just gone 12:15. And let's do some Arctic Monkeys. This is Brian Storm.

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2: 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A local detective and a guarded newcomer investigate mysterious deaths, buried secrets and hidden tensions in gripping crime drama Cooper and Fry. Historian Dan Snow journeys through Egypt, exploring ancient wonders from Luxor and Karnak to Cairo, the Valley of the Kings and the Great Pyramids of Giza in fascinating historical documentary Egypt with Dan Snow. 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
1: 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See

Alberta's very own Tate McRae, and that song called Tit for Tat. This is BFBS, the Forces Station. A high of 26 today, a little bit grey, a bit more overcast than we were expecting. A low of 9 tonight. We were feeling a bit smug at the start of the week. It's meant to be a beautiful week. Tomorrow, we've got light rain now on the forecast, so a bit of drizzle around to start things off for Thursday. Should clear up by the time we get into the afternoon, but to start things off with, it's going to be a bit grey and overcast. And also, we're feeling quite smug because it was kind of like, you know, feeling like spring is here. And we said goodbye to the wintry weather. At the moment, and this might change because it is only Wednesday, but at the moment, Saturday and Sunday, there's a chance of some sleet. So, something to look forward to, isn't it? If you're joining us at Price Barracks, you can feel very smug. 32 the high today, bright and sunny with a low of 25. Tomorrow up to 31 with a low of 26. And Friday, also sunny, warm, 31 the high.

0: I feel like I need to be a lot cooler to play a song like that. Tyler, alongside Zara Larsson, she did it again. It's nearly 12:30. Taylor's latest, called Elizabeth Taylor, after Coolio, Gangsta's Paradise.
1: That's

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Dua Lipa alongside Jonoi, and that is Handlebars. If you get a spare minute today, do me a favour and have a little look at the BFBS survey as we get close to lunchtime, if you get a minute over lunch. 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It honestly doesn't take very long, but helps us out to get that feedback from you. Alyssa Reid next after Foo Fighters and Times Like These.

It's Alyssa Reid, and that is Roses. 10 to 1, another alongside 54 Ultra would talk to you after Latto Big Energy. 18.

Another, alongside 54 Ultra, and that is Talk To You. Right, headlines next. We will catch up with the latest from Forces News at 1. Then to get us in to Wednesday lunchtime, Rihanna with a throwback. Don't stop the music. We'll do it after Arrested Development. And Mr. Wendell.

Rihanna. And that is Don't Stop the Music on BFBS. I didn't know this is a thing. There was a flat pack world championship. Did you know that existed? I always think there's two camps of people. Those people that love doing flat pack and those people that can't stand it. There's no middle ground with this. I quite like it. I love doing a bit of flat pack. Anyway, a lady called Hayley McCauley from Wigan managed to win the flat pack world championship. She built a bedside table in 8 minutes and 20 seconds. Quick that. As part of it, she won a golden hex key. Is that an Allen key? And she won it last year as well. So there we are. Everyone's got a hidden talent. Maybe actually we could get a forces team together for that. You know, we're doing the esports stuff. Maybe flat pack building as well. Enter for next year. Justin Blanchett with Heartless on the way in a moment after Biffy Clyro and a little love at BFBS, at Forces Station.

similar. If you are from the West Country, then you'll know about the Fiesta. But loads going on for this. It starts Thursday 21st through to Sunday the 24th of May. They do obviously like the big launches, so like a load of balloons up in the sky at once. There was something very, very graceful about seeing a hot air balloon. Friday and Saturday evenings, they do a glow-up evening, so they kind of like, they don't put the balloons properly up in the sky, but they get them to all do their blowers, so it goes, and it all looks very impressive. There's food trucks, lots going on for it, so if you fancy going along, it is happening at the King Cooley Park. Medicine Hat starts Thursday, runs through until Sunday. Obviously, all balloon launches are weather dependent, so if you want to keep across everything, then check the Rise Up Hot Air Balloon Festival Facebook page. There'll be live updates on there and lots of pictures, so you can get a bit of a sense of it before you decide if you want to go along. But nice little event that. Maybe bring the family along. Bit of fun. 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

Latest song, this from Olivia Rodrigo. It's called Drop Dead. Today, a bit cloudier than we thought it was going to be. A high of 26, so still warm with a low of 9. Tomorrow, we will see some rain. In the morning, so it should settle by the time that we chat together in the afternoon. But yeah, expect a bit of drizzle to start things off for Thursday. And in fact, the forecast, I mean, we were saying how, it's my fault this, we jinxed it. I was saying how it almost definitely feels like spring is now here. At the moment, and this might change before we get to it, but Saturday and Sunday, we might see some sleet. So, something to look forward to. If you're joining us at Price Barracks, it's lovely. It's very warm. A high of 32 today with a low of 25. Tomorrow it's a 31. Lots of sunshine. Low of 26. It's warm. It's sunny. You can feel very, very smug. KSI alongside Oliver Tree. This is Voice.

KSI alongside Oliver Tree. That song called Voices. A little warning, I've got that song from Cat's Eye to play in a moment. Yeah, that one that makes me feel like I need to have a lie down after I hear it. It's called Pinky Up. Next, after this, kind of the complete antithesis to that Cat's Eye song, James Arthur and Impossible.

up, up, up. There we go. Cat's Eye, and that is Pinky Up. What a treat that is for a Wednesday lunchtime. How you doing? Well, this is BFBS. Just gone 1:30. Here's Hard Fi and Hard to Beat.

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know what? It's been a proper grower on me this summer. When I first heard it, I was a little bit like, that's all right, but it's not like. But actually, it's very, very catchy. Bruno Mars and I Just Might. This is BFBS, the Forces Station, Danielle Ryan, and Take Me Back, playing after Adele. And Easy on Me.

0: Danielle Ryan and that song called Take Me Back, nearly 10 to 2 already. Lewis Capaldi and Stay Love. Are you Stay Love?
1: Yeah.
0: Next, after Sigala, Becky Hill, this is Wish You Well.

You staying for a brew, love? Yeah? Go on, stay, love. That is Lewis Capaldi's latest song. It's called Stay Love on BFBS of Forces Station. Nearly two headlines in just a moment. The update from Forces News. And also after 2 o'clock, I have got details on how you can get yourself some free tickets to the baseball, to Medicine Hat Mavericks baseball. So I'll tell you more about that in, what, about 20 minutes or so? First, garbage and stupid girl.

0: example. And that has changed the way you kiss me. When have we got the year? When do you reckon it came out?
1: Go on.
0: Go on, have a guess. Be a laugh. If you're saying 2008, no, you're well off. Go on. 2015? No. If you are saying 2012, you are 1 year out. 2011, that June. 15 years old now. If you said that, give yourself 10 BFBS points. They're worth nothing, but, you know, nice to have.

Jason Kirkness. And that's the name of the song. It's Whatever We Make It. We got free tickets to the baseball, if you fancy a bit of this. Never been to a baseball game. So Med Hat Mavericks giving away some free tickets. 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And each ticket includes access to the River Street Real Estate Patio. You also get a burger or a hot dog, a drink and popcorn or fries. Wow. It's proper VIP treatment. If you fancy a bit of this, then watch out for the posters that are around the village and scan the QR code that is on there. You can register via that or just pop on into the MFRC office and stick your name down on the list. But a bit of fun that, isn't it? Med Hat Mavericks baseball tickets, a couple of free ones to give away, either for the 11th of June or the 14th of July. They're the matches you can choose from.

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Always sounds like we're talking in code when we play a song like that. How you doing? It's just gone 2:15. It's Jack Miles here with you. After 3 o'clock today, full hour of non-stop throwbacks. We call it the rewind. A load of tunes from the 80s, the 90s, and a little dabble into the early noughties. It's a nice way to wrap up the afternoon. So as a warm-up for it, this from 2005 from Body Rockers. There's so many.

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Chapel Roan. And that is Pink Pony Club on BFBS. A high of 26 today. A little bit greyer than we were thinking, though, with a low of 9 this evening. Tomorrow, we're going to see some rain to start things off. It's just going to be a bit grey and a bit gloomy. A little bit of drizzle around, but should settle by the afternoon. A high of 21 for Thursday. Grey still for Friday. And then on the weekend, we might see some sleet. So, yeah. It's one of those. I told you, at that point in the year where it still can't quite make its mind up. If you're joining us from Price Barracks, it's lovely. Warm, sunny, 32 the high today, 31 the high tomorrow, 31 the high for Friday. You're showing off.

Prosper and Clooney. And that is Free Your Mind. I enjoyed listening to Joe Carden last week with his old school and anthems. Does it each Saturday night where he goes in the mix from six. And he had the new tune from Clooney as his weekend anthem. And it was an absolute belter. He'll be back with you this Saturday from 6 p.m. going in the mix. It's a nice way to get your weekend off to a decent start.

That is Bella Kay, and I love it, I love it, I love it on BFBS. Just gone 2:30. Here's Camila Cabello with Liar.

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3: 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See

Does that sound like a goat singing that song? That is Tommy Richmond, Million Dollar Baby. Dan Bremnes with Run Away With Me, playing after Christina Aguilera and Lady Marmalade.

That's Dan Bramnes. And that is Runaway With Me. Just a little reminder, over the weekend we've got Victoria Day on Monday. So a few things going to be closed around the village, just to let you know about. Battersea Med Centre going to be closed. MFRC also shut. Ralston Library and the Rec Centre will have reduced hours, open from 9 until 6 p.m. Just for Monday, and then back to normal on Tuesday. Here's new Sabrina Carpenter. It's called House Tour.

Liam Gallagher, and that is Better Days on BFBS. Nearly 3 o'clock then. We are just moments away from starting Wednesday's Rewind. Non-stop throwbacks coming up after three, beginning with Falco and Rock Me Amadeus. I haven't heard that song for blooming yonks. That'll be an absolute treat. So we'll do the news first, then we'll get that on. Before all that though, Jamiroquai, Cosmic Girl.

I mean, this is what I do love about this show, is just the variety, because where else are you getting Rock Me Amadeus by Falco, followed by Nick Kershaw, The Riddle? Great start, though, for today's Rewind. That tune, Rock Me Amadeus, the only number one for Falco in both the US and the United Kingdom. Proper one-hit wonder from 1985. Anyway, hope you're doing okay. Wednesday afternoon, halfway through the week, the Rewind is on, non-stop

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Orchestral Maneuvers in the Dark, and that is Maid of Orleans. I've got a couple of things to let you know about. We have just started up Season 2 of the BFBS Pro League. If you're a gamer and if you like playing esports, then hopefully this will be well up your street. This is our esports league that we run throughout the summer. Qualifiers have just kicked off. We do a big in-person grand final at the end of September. Season 2, bigger and better than ever. This year we are featuring Rocket League, F125, League of Legends. Loads going on for it. We've also got something this year called the BFBS Open Series, which is specifically for beginners and intermediates. 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So this is like a little accompaniment to the Pro League, featuring highlights from the week's games. Series 2 of the BFBS Pro League has already kicked off. We've got high speed action. F125 joins the Pro League lineup. Split 1 now underway. So in the first episode of BFBS Pro League, The Lobby, Danny G, Jonah Jupp and Owen break down the first race, sharing all the key moments, reactions and talking points from that opening round. We also hear from BFBS esports boss Robert Wiley, who explains how he got into esports. 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

peaking at number 4 in the UK singles chart in 1999. That is Texas and In Our Lifetime, also featuring on the soundtrack to Notting Hill. You've got BFBS, the Forces Station, on. We are halfway through today's rewind. In a moment, UB40 with Red Red Wine after Jermaine Jackson.

0: from 1983, UB40 and Red Red Wine on BFBS, the Forces Station. Only 25 minutes left of today's Rewind. In that time, going to squeeze in some Neil Diamond and Love on the Rocks. Also, Adam and the Ants, and stay with me. 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

proper pioneering song, this, with that audio processing, that auto-tune on her vocals. From 1998, from the album with the same name, that is Share and Believe on BFBS. 22-4. 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

0: Sixpence None the Richer. And that is Kiss Me on BFBS, the Forces Station. Some Simply Red and A New Flame playing after Sean Mullins and Lullaby.
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0: title track from Simply Red's third studio album, released in 1989. That is A New Flame. And this is BFBS, The Forces Station. I am out of time for today. Thank you so much for putting up with me. It's been an absolute pleasure. If you want, we can do this all over again tomorrow. Same time, same place. For Thursday afternoon. Yeah, you free? All right, I'll see you then. Have a lovely rest of your day. I'll leave you with Neil Diamond. Love on the Rocks.
1: 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Ain't no surprise. Just pour me a drink and I'll tell you some lies.

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